0: Durant.
1: Clap your hands, everybody, if you got what it takes. 'Cause I'm Curtis Blow, and I want you to know that these are the breaks.

many in the past produced recordings. These records were successful and produced considerable results. But the funds have been spent, and very well spent. And for this reason, we're now producing

0: I'm Ma Baker. Put your hands in the air and give me all your money.
1: This is the story of Ma Baker.